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And I let those spears, I let those spears, I let those spears come.

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1: And now we'll look at your Journey FM weather forecast for the Coast Salish regions. In the Lower Mainland today, a mix of sun and cloud, a small chance of showers throughout the morning at a high of 20 as we move through the day, 23 inland, and a few clouds overnight, low of 13. For tomorrow, a mix of sun and cloud, high of 22, cloudy overnight, low of 14. For the Gulf Islands, Nanaimo and Couch and Valley regional districts, clearing throughout the morning and expect a high of 23. Partly cloudy overnight, low of 11, cloudy tomorrow. Chance of showers, high of 20 and 13 overnight. 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
1: Good afternoon, I'm Craig Ellis, and here's your Journey FM weather forecast for the Coast Salish regions. For this afternoon, Greater Vancouver clearing up, highs of 20, except a little warmer, 23 expected inland. Tonight, it'll be a partly cloudy sky with lows dropping to 13. For the Gulf Islands, Nanaimo, and Cowichan Valley regional districts, it's mainly sunny for this afternoon, highs of 24. Tonight's outlook, partly cloudy and lows dropping to 12. For up-to-date weather anytime, you can check out the CJNYFM.ca homepage, or you can get the Journey FM app for iOS.
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